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0: life, people emulate the end result, not the process. The end result is what they see, and they emulate that. And it's like, no, these free throws. Well, Kobe scored that 61 that day.
1: You were there?
0: That day. That day he was practicing. He practiced his whole life. Are you willing to put in that sort of commitment? Are you willing to practice your whole life? You know, Mayweather's running right now, probably.
1: Right.
0: You know what I'm saying? Are you willing? Yeah, I'm sure you want to be on a jet and all that, but do you want to put in that work? That's what it takes for something great. That amount of time, that level of commitment. You know what I mean?
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0: The vibes.
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1: 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Coming soon to your screen is Toy Story 5, Supergirl, Spider-Man, Brand New Day, and Moana.
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0: 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And that's not all. Coming soon to your screen is Toy Story 5, Supergirl, Spider-Man, Brand New Day, and Moana.
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DJ Challenge here with me till 3 p.m. So first and first, how was your weekend? Did you get some rest? Did you make some memories? Or were you, you know, outside all weekend? And because it's Monday, you already know, the hustle and bustle is back. And it's Mad Crush Monday here on the Vibes and Drive. Today's spotlight is on one of the coolest, most unconventional artists to ever come out of the Nigerian music scene. And yes, he is a Gemini. Don't forget, we're still in Gemini season. Kuro Santino is our guy. Everyone knows him as Santi, but yeah, that's him. From his unique sound to his creative visuals to his influence on the alternative music movement, he has built a world entirely on his own. I mean, is it rapid fire? Is it freaky? Is it sparky? It's done a lot, and we are talking about it on the show today. So if you're a fan, stick around till 3 p.m. We're going to be talking about his life, his career, his music so far. And you know, Santi is very creative, very mysterious, very stylish, and undeniably talented, all right? We're giving him his flowers today. And don't move a muscle, because I've got all the gist that you may have missed over the weekend. Fresh entertainment updates, sportainment at 4:30, and your chance to win Film House ticket later in the show. So whether you're at your desk or you're just cruising through your day, keep it locked right here. I'll be right back. Don't go anywhere.

0: 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The Vibes of Lagos.
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0: Chipambili, Kundaganja, and your bike kiddie. We are name over Tatami, and the Kalim Baza Padini. 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Hey,
1: I still go young Joe.

0: welcome back to the show. If you're just tuning in, you're still on the Vibes and Drive. Although I'm sure I've been time check is 2:31 p.m. I've got DJ Chello here with me. Just giving it really lit. We're going straight into music update. Let's see what's going on. Iceman by Drake is now the longest running number one album of 2026. It's now 4 weeks at number one.
1: It's all see right here, baby.
0: Jay Shay has broken her 3-year hiatus, and she returns to the scene with a new single, Pata Pata. If you haven't heard it, definitely check it out. Also, I want to say happy birthday to Ira Starr. Her birthday was yesterday. And speaking of Ira, her song Tornado that she dropped on Friday recorded about 487K streams on Spotify. Charlie Poppy's Allergies also debuted at number 60 on Spotify Nigeria, recorded 62K streams on Spotify. Vibes Cartel and Wizkid Stay for the Night peaks at number 19 on Spotify Nigeria Daily Top Songs chart with a 122 daily high.

Olivia Dream has reportedly died in a helicopter crash in Rio de Janeiro. May he rest in peace. He was just 32 years old. And according to Daily Mail, Klay Thompson allegedly complained about Megan Thee Stallion being too ghetto and too loud. Oh my God, I didn't see that coming at all. We're going straight back. This one's great music. Don't go anywhere. I'll be right back.

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2: 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Chella.

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time check. It's 2:45 p.m. You're still with the Lavish Marmita and DJ Chella on the Vibes and Drive. It looks like Mr. Easy had his teenage rebellion era. He revealed that he angrily left his parents' house at just 15 years old. And this was because he was tired of his mom making him do more.

you know, Africa's biggest music stars. Besides, he also gave us all the feels, he opened up about his wife's pregnancy. If you don't know, Tammy Adeola is already pregnant. And he said while they were in Japan, he wasn't completely sure because she wasn't showing any signs apart from being a little more tired than usual. But, you know, everything became real when they got a scan in Dubai. Mr. Easy also said that the moment he saw the embryo and heard the heartbeat, he was filled with happiness. And yeah, that's definitely a moment you don't ever either forget. He also mentioned how he respects his mom more now because his wife is pregnant. To be honest, I don't really think it should take him. I don't really think it should take his wife getting pregnant for him to respect women. Like, women are superheroes from early. Anyways, Olivia Rodrigo revealed on iHeartRadio that Beauty and a Bee by Justin Bieber and Nicki Minaj is one of the songs she's been listening to the most lately. Veteran Hollywood actor Pakola Oyewo has died. May he soon rest in peace. And Thailand's princess has also died at 47 after 3 years in a coma. Drake has surpassed 100 monthly listeners on Spotify for the first time in his career. And Kai Cenat says Almon Wiggins won't be attending Strimmer University anytime soon. Kai says it's too messy and way too invested in gossip. And this is funny, but he literally called him out and said, "You're 38, gang. Like, what are you doing?" I'm going straight back and it's not great music. Don't go anywhere. I'll be right back.

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0: All right, welcome back to the show. You're currently listening to Despire Rise Off, King Maddy, Kobams, Asuko, and Magneto. Before then, it was Whiskey and Ashoka with Turbulence. Don't check, it's 3 or 6 p.m. You're still hanging out with Avish Ravina on the vibes and drive. Today's Mad Crush Monday, and the spotlight is on one of the most influential figures in Nigeria's alternative music movement. Kuro Santino is our guy. Osayaba Andrew Izeyamo is his real name, if you don't know. He was born in Lagos, raised in Ikeja to be precise, and he first started making music on SoundCloud under the name OZB before evolving into the artist we know today. Inspired by artists like Drake, he developed a style that knows how to blend properly singing, rapping, fashion, even storytelling. And don't forget the visual art into one unique creative identity.
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0: Long before the Alt-A movement became mainstream, Santino was helping shape the culture, creating music that, you know, kind of challenged the norms in Nigeria music scene and encouraged young creatives to embrace their individuality. And if you don't know, that's exactly why he's on Man Crush Monday today. He's fearless, he's original, and he is unapologetically different. And to top it off all, it is Gemini. And it's still with Gemini season, so we are celebrating that. I'm going straight back. There's some great music. Coming up next, I've got Rapid Fire by Santee featuring Shane Eagle.

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1: Many times they see me for the studio, they happy. Famous put to naive, the street therapy. Steady grinding with my phone and my lap. Because that skin boy will not get money in a blackie. She like a casting, lonely and casting. We stay outside, cause we lost the ass. Key, low key, all right. Make sure you get.

Fortin D Road right there, famous Pluto and Zlatan. Before then it was Santi and Good Link with Maria. 3:31 PM, you're still with the Rav Shorvina, the Vibes and Drama. And it's one question one day here on the show, and Carlos Santino is our guy. Now, his breakthrough came with records like Gangsta Fear, Rapid Fire. That song is going to introduce a fresh sound and aesthetic to the Nigerian music scene. And yeah, Santi has critically acclaimed debut album, Mandy and the Jungle, one of my favorite, by the way. It became one of the defining projects of the Ote era and helped push the alternative African music onto like a global stage. Over the years, he has shared stages with everybody like Burna Boy, Skepta, Tyler, and The Creator. And also Doja Cat, which was totally random. He has also creatively directed visuals for artists around the world. In 2020, he officially adopted the name Carlos Santino and later signed a partnership deal with Interscope Records, taking his artistry to an even bigger international audience. Whether in music, whether in film, whether in fashion or animation, or even world bending beauty sounds. And, you know, as always, consistently shown that his creativity has no limits. You don't know, he also is one of the main artists that started streaming, literally, in Nigeria. I mean, before we had them Kataifi and them Shanks and the rest. So yeah, he is definitely a pioneer in all ramifications, and we are super proud of him. Okay, straight back with some great music. Coming up next, I've got Sparky by Santi, and we're anywhere. I'll be right back.

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welcome back to the show. I just played you Lokesh and Nini Thief. You're currently listening to Asambe, Ashake and Kapsa the Smalls. It's 3:47 p.m. We are still with Ravish Marvina on the Vise and Drive. Today is still Man Crush Monday, and we are all about Carlos Santino. Now, when it comes to impact, the number is double story for him. Carlos Santino has about 195 million Spotify streams across his catalog, which fan favorite records, already know, I've played some of for you. Freaky, Sparky, Rapid Fire, Still a Dime. I love that song, by the way. And, you know, all those musicers continue to resonate globally. He currently has over 800 monthly listeners on Spotify and more than 100,000 followers on the platform called. His 2022 album, Subaru Boys, Final Haven, earned international praise, and he was also included in Rolling Stone's list of the year's best album. As for touring, Santino is currently off tour, and his previous runs have taken him across major cities, London, Birmingham, Manchester, Amsterdam, and beyond, meeting a loyal global fan base along the way. Well, giving him his flowers today, he is a visionary, a culture shifter, and one of the pioneers of Nigeria's alternative sound. So yeah, today it's for Carlos Santino. Coming up next, I've got Final Champion by Carlos Santino. Don't go anywhere.

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3: All right, welcome back to the show. Your time check is 4:03 p.m. You're still with the Rav Sharamina on the Vibes and Drive. I'm going straight into the news and see what's going on around the world. Gunman reportedly abducted under traditional ruler shot his wife in palace. The Speaker also representative Abbas Tajuddin gives 1,000 motorcycles to teachers in Kaduna State. United Nigeria Airlines received 2 aircraft to expand operations, strengthen partnerships and enhance domestic and regional services. United Capital secures investment banking licenses in Ethiopia and Rwanda, advancing Pan-African expansion and cross-border finance integration. Nigerian Exchange prepares Dangote Refinery IPO while advancing African Exchange Linkage Project and attracting global investor participation. On the foreign scene, a 21-year-old woman died in Brazil after bungee jumping workers forgot to attach her safety rope. Prime Minister Sir Keir Starmer has announced a social media ban for children under 16 years old. Pakistan's Prime Minister has also announced that a deal has been agreed between U.S. and Iran, and both sides have declared immediate and permanent termination of military operations on all fronts. Iran's national team lands in the U.S. for its World Cup opener against New Zealand after a peace deal announcement between both countries. Israel's National Security Minister Ben Gvir says that U.S.-Iran deal does not bind us. All right, that's all I got. We're going straight back into some great music. Coming up next, I've got ASAP the DJ featuring Boy P, Ice, and Brown Jewel with The Cook.

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Dawn Check. It's 4:14 p.m. You're still with Abby Sharmina on the Vibes and Drive. You're currently listening to Holy Romance by Kiz Daniel. Before then, it was Crayon with Bami. Now, Ben Affleck opens up about the harsh reality of Hollywood. He said, if you think being a movie star guarantees job security, yeah, it's not. That is not how it works. Now, the Hollywood actor says the entertainment industry can be incredibly unforgiving, revealing at one minute you're hot and the next you're struggling to get hired. Ben Affleck shared that after a couple of his movies did not perform well, he experienced firsthand how quickly things can change. He says, acting comes with no tenure, no seniority, no guaranteed retirement plan. And if a project flops, the studios simply move on to someone else. To put things into perspective, Ben Affleck revealed that while there are around 130,000 members in the Actors Union, SAG, only about 30,000 actors get to work in a typical year. So I guess the question is, would you rather have a stable 9-to-5 job or, you know, chase your dream career, even if it comes with uncertainty? I don't know. Going straight back into some great music. Dog 2 here, Demody Black, Chris Santino, and Bella Schmurda.

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welcome back to the show. You're currently listening to Chanel, Black Bones, and Ashake. We've heard Danny was Corsantino and Coffee with Dead Man Bone. It's about 31 p.m. You're still with Ravish and Ravina, the vibes ain't dry. We're going straight to sportainment. Let's see what's going on in sports world. Victor Udo, the former Southampton Academy player from Nigeria, passed away at 21. He's been laid to rest. FIFA is set to pay Somali referee Arden full World Cup fee despite US entry denial. Chelsea has confirmed Marco Kurella has completed a permanent transfer to Real Madrid. Ismaïl Sabari to FC Bayern. His deals have been sealed at £55 million to PSV. Lewis Hamilton secures a maiden Ferrari win as Kimi Antonelli late retirement reshapes the Spanish Grand Prix podium. Fresh Prince of Bel-Air. Alexander Isak and Victor Gyökeres inspired Sweden to a 5-1 victory over Tunisia in Monterrey opener. And Ruben Amorim has a total agreement with AC Milan to become their new head coach. Let's get back into some great music. Coming up next, I've got Life is a Vibe, Badman Nico, and Weezer Charm.

0: movie lovers. 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Disclosure Day, Scary Movie 6, The Sheep Detectives, The Super Mario Galaxy Movie, The Devil Wears Prada 2, Animal Farm, Masters of the Universe, plus Nollywood favorites of Kwanjua, Call of My Life, Ajoshikpo, The Gathering, Efunroye, The Unicorn, Kolero, Beyond the Line, On Different Grounds, My Father's Shadow, Iweala, and Ojudeoba Story, and so much more. And that's not all. Coming soon to your screen is Toy Story 5, Supergirl, Spider-Man, Brand New Day, and Moana.
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Before Danny was Black Bones featuring Astro. It's 4:54. You know what that means? Your girl's got a ski daddle. I've had a great day on the show today. Tomorrow is another day, and it's new music tomorrow, so make sure you tune in. 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You can follow me personally at ravena.gram. That's ravena.gram. I am also on Twitter at xanweyw2 and on TikTok with ravishing_ravena. DJ Jones Jensen is coming up next, so make sure you don't change down dial. I'll be back here tomorrow, same time, same frequency, same voice. Leaving you with the song OBT, Show Day, and Bad Boy OML. 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Sayonara.

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13: 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Size 42 in Batacola. 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
4: 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You want to kick back, relax. You want to get a snack, get a drink. You know, definitely want to be comfortable for this one because it's about to get lit. Definitely keep it locked. Don't go anywhere. Good music coming your way. 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
3: Striker is on the move.
4: Can I get a Heineken, please?
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3: 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Let's go! Can you believe it?
4: Here you go, sir. Your Heineken.
3: Oh, sorry. Can I get another one for... Wait, what's your name again? Chris. I'm Chris. Ah, nice to meet you, Chris. 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
3: 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Wait, what's your name again? 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
3: All right. Good morning, Vibes family. How you doing this beautiful morning? Welcome to Afro Pulse. And I have got a question for you. Now, I want you to imagine an alien lands in Lagos tomorrow, right? And he says, take me to your leader. Typical alien stuff. But then again, he says something strange. Says, no, forget your president. Forget your celebrities. Play me one Nigerian song that explains who you are as a people. One song, just one. What song would you be playing? Food for thought, right? I'll be right back after the music break. I have a great show for you.

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2: All right, welcome back. So every week, I like to put you on game on the best African songs that you should be listening to this week. Starting with Shekina, this one is titled Love on Repeat, Volume 1 from her EP. And I would say her presence brings a lot of joy. And her voice is a little medicine. You know what I'm saying? Like, it's very soothing. If you you ever had a wound, and then you start feeling the pain, like that soothing, yeah, that's how it feels like. And making right all that has gone wrong. So Love on Repeat Volume 1 finds her waxing romantic on the dance beats, flexing her gifts to impress effect. So go check it out and you can thank me later.

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2: All right, movie lovers, we are switching things up. 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This one is titled The Tale of the Princess Kaguya, which was released in 2013. Now, if I were to say anything about this particular anime, I would say boosting narrative depth. I would say frank honesty. I would say exquisite visual beauty, a modern animated treasure with limitless appeal. Plus, it's about 100% rating on Rotten Tomatoes, so you know it is fire. 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
2: All right, next on the list of African songs that you should be listening to this week. This next one is State of. It's titled Alama. Alama. I have no idea what that word means, but I would say State of's sonic references is spacious, and he has a knack for identifying distinct styles and bringing them together to produce something entirely his. And this particular song, it takes the percussive poetics of amapiano, and it's kind of like fusing them with the dark strings and gnarly bass. You know that gnarly bass, like doo-doo-doo-doo-doo. And you have drums and patterns from Bacardi unleashing something very infernal and life-changing. So go check it out on Spotify along with his other songs, and let me know what you think.